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3: From the Tri-Arc Weather Center, here's a look at your forecast. A few isolated showers and thunderstorms overnight tonight, early but relatively clear skies, down to 70 degrees for an overnight low. Sunny into Monday as we kick off that work week, daytime high up to 92. Spotty afternoon storms can't be ruled out. A few of those isolated storms into Monday night, relatively clear though, once again down to 70. I'm staff meteorologist Jason Laird from the Tri-Arc Weather Center.

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1: Well, if you see flags at half-mast in the state, there's a reason. On Friday, Arkansas Governor Sanders ordered flags to be at half-staff in remembrance of a fallen service member. Royal Luker was born March 15, 1924 in North Little Rock, faithfully answered the call to serve his nation during World War II. As a fireman third class, Luker served with honor in the U.S. Navy aboard the USS West Virginia, showcasing his unwavering courage and dedication and duty to his country. He was killed during the attack on Pearl Harbor December 7th of 1941. He'll be laid to rest with full military honors at the New Bethel Cemetery near Plainview beside both of his parents. An Arkansas law professor has filed a lawsuit against the University of Arkansas at Little Rock and the Arkansas Attorney General after she was terminated from her position last year for comments made related to the death of Charlie Kirk. Lawsuit was filed by former Bowen School of Law professor Felicia Branch. In the lawsuit, Branch is challenging Bowen School of Law Dean Colin Crawford, University of Arkansas at Little Rock Chancellor Christina Drail, and the Arkansas Attorney General, all of whom are listed as defendants. I'm Rick Walker in the First Community Bank Triarch 24-Hour News Center, where community comes first. 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
2: From the Triarch Weather Center, here's a look at your forecast. A few isolated showers and thunderstorms overnight tonight, early but relatively clear skies, down to 70 degrees for an overnight low. Sunny into Monday as we kick off that work week, daytime high up to 92. Spotty afternoon storms can't be ruled out. A few of those isolated storms into Monday night, relatively clear though, once again down to 70. I'm staff meteorologist Jason Laird from the Triarch Weather Center.

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That's Tuesday, 8:30 a.m. at 115 Audubon Drive. And the Library and BB is kicking off their summer reading program with a petting zoo. The petting zoo is Tuesday, 10 a.m. It is for kids up to 12 years old. Starts at 10 a.m. Tuesday. 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
3: From the Tri-Arc Weather Center, here's a look at your forecast. A few isolated showers and thunderstorms overnight tonight, early but relatively clear skies, down to 70 degrees for an overnight low. Sunny into Monday as we kick off that work week, daytime high up to 92. Spotty afternoon storms can't be ruled out. A few of those isolated storms into Monday night, relatively clear though, once again down to 70. I'm staff meteorologist Jason Laird from the Tri-Arc Weather Center.

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2: From the Triarch Weather Center, here's a look at your forecast. A few isolated showers and thunderstorms overnight tonight, early, but relatively clear skies, down to 70 degrees for an overnight low. Sunny into Monday as we kick off that work week, daytime high up to 92. Spotty afternoon storms can't be ruled out. A few of those isolated storms into Monday night. Relatively clear, though, once again, down to 70. I'm staff meteorologist Jason Laird from the Triarch Weather Center.

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2: From the Triarc Weather Center, here's a look at your forecast. A few isolated showers and thunderstorms overnight tonight, early but relatively clear skies, down to 70 degrees for an overnight low. Sunny into Monday as we kick off that work week, daytime high up to 92. Spotty afternoon storms can't be ruled out. A few of those isolated storms into Monday night, relatively clear though once again, down to 70. I'm Staff Meteorologist Jason Laird from the Triarc Weather Center.

0: 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And the Conway Transportation Department is going to start construction of a roundabout at the intersection of Salem Road and Meadow Lake Road on June 1st. Beginning June 1st, Meadow Lake Road will be closed to all traffic at Anita Lane. Salem Road will remain open, but the speed limit will be reduced through the construction zone. I'm Rick Walker in the First Community Bank Tri-Arc 24-Hour News Center, where community comes first. 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
1: From the Tri-Arc Weather Center, here's a look at your forecast. A few isolated showers and thunderstorms overnight tonight, early but relatively clear skies, down to 70 degrees for an overnight low. Sunny into Monday as we kick off that work week, daytime high up to 92. Spotty afternoon storms can't be ruled out. A few of those isolated storms into Monday night, relatively clear though, once again down to 70. I'm staff meteorologist Jason Laird from the Tri-Arc Weather Center.

Now here's a look at your Try Our Community calendar. Join a park interpreter at the fishing pier to fish for common species in the lake and learn how to better protect the health of Lake Bennett. Seating is limited. Please bring a chair if you have one. That's happening Thursday, 4 p.m. at the fishing pier at Woolly Hollow State Park. Maumelle Library Book Club meets Thursday at 6:30 p.m. Stop by the library to get this month's selection, Crooked Letter by Tom Franklin, and join in for a lively discussion of the book. All abilities are welcome. If you need to request ASL interpretation or other accommodations, give them a call, 501-918-3069. And yoga for adults at the Faulkner County Library Thursday. It's free beginner's yoga Thursday, 7 p.m. If you need to relax a little, trying to do a little better about self-care, it's free beginner's yoga. That's for you. Yoga mats and forms are available for use, but participants strongly encouraged to bring their own. 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

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And we could have some. And he's up there. What's that? Hawaiian noises.

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4: From the TriArc Weather Center, here's a look at your forecast. A few isolated showers and thunderstorms overnight tonight early, but relatively clear skies down to 70 degrees for an overnight low. Sunny into Monday as we kick off that work week. Daytime high up to 92. Spotty afternoon storms can't be ruled out. A few of those isolated storms into Monday night. Relatively clear, though, once again down to 70. I'm staff meteorologist Jason Laird from the TriArc Weather Center.

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3: From the Triarch Weather Center, here's a look at your forecast. A few isolated showers and thunderstorms overnight tonight, early but relatively clear skies, down to 70 degrees for an overnight low. Sunny into Monday as we kick off that work week, daytime high up to 92. Spotty afternoon storms can't be ruled out. A few of those isolated storms into Monday night, relatively clear though, once again down to 70. I'm staff meteorologist Jason Laird from the Triarch Weather Center.

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3: From the TriArc Weather Center, here's a look at your forecast. A few isolated showers and thunderstorms overnight tonight, early, but relatively clear skies, down to 70 degrees for an overnight low. Sunny into Monday as we kick off that work week, daytime high up to 92. Spotty afternoon storms can't be ruled out. A few of those isolated storms into Monday night. Relatively clear, though, once again, down to 70. I'm staff meteorologist Jason Laird from the TriArc Weather Center.

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1: Conway County Quorum Court approved a budget amendment and two appointments to the Conway County Equalization Board during its regular meeting on Thursday. The budget amendment accounts for an appropriation of $72,000 in reimbursement from the Department of Agriculture for the county's project to approve a section of Lone Grove Road. The approved appointments to the Equalization Board are to reappoint Joellen Dunlap and Kelly Chisholm to three-year terms ending June 1st of 2029. Jeff Standridge, the strategic advisor for Conway School District, withdrew his request to extend his contract at the school board special meeting on Wednesday night, stating he doesn't want to create distractions for the district, but is proud of the progress that the district has made over the past year. Standridge will continue to work until the school board appoints new members on July 6th and July 14th. Two seats on the board remain vacant, and the district plans to fill them on those dates. And the Jacksonville Police Department have arrested a second suspect in the shooting of 6-year-old Amir Houston back on May 17th. They've arrested Travion Stubblefield, a North Little Rock resident. Jacksonville police had already taken 21-year-old Artavis Johnson into custody on Wednesday night in connection with that deadly shooting. I'm Rick Walker in the Triarc First Community Bank 24-hour news center, where community comes first. 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
2: From the Triarc Weather Center, here's a look at your forecast. Few isolated showers and thunderstorms overnight tonight, early but relatively clear skies, down to 70 degrees for an overnight low. Sunny into Monday as we kick off that work week, daytime high up to 92. Spotty afternoon storms can't be ruled out. A few of those isolated storms into Monday night. Relatively clear, though, once again down to 70. I'm Staff Meteorologist Jason Laird from the Triarc Weather Center.

here's a look at your Tri-Arc community calendar. Skincare of the ancient world, skin tightening face masks. That's what's happening Tuesday, 4 p.m. at the Argenta Public Library. You'll take a dive into some of the skincare traditions of the ancient world. And with a free hands-on course, you'll make your own tightening face mask. Supplies for the program will be provided. Attendance will be capped to the first 15 participants. No registration is required. And you're invited to join in for the first annual Putts for Paws Golf Tournament. It's a special day on the course dedicated to supporting the life-saving work of the Cabot Animal Support Services and the animals they serve every day. It's more than just a day of golf. It's a crucial fundraiser for the shelter. It's happening at Cypress Creek Golf Club on Thursday. Check-ins at 8 a.m. And they'll also have adoptable pups on the course joining throughout the day. If you need more details, you can head to the website, triarcradio.com. 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
3: From the TriArch Weather Center, here's a look at your forecast. A few isolated showers and thunderstorms overnight tonight, early but relatively clear skies, down to 70 degrees for an overnight low. Sunny into Monday as we kick off that work week, daytime high up to 92. Spotty afternoon storms can't be ruled out. A few of those isolated storms into Monday night, relatively clear though, once again down to 70. I'm staff meteorologist Jason Laird from the TriArch Weather Center.

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3: Triarch Weather. From the Triarch Weather Center, here's a look at your forecast. A few isolated showers and thunderstorms overnight tonight, early but relatively clear skies, down to 70 degrees for an overnight low. Sunny into Monday as we kick off that work week, daytime high up to 92. Spotty afternoon storms can't be ruled out. A few of those isolated storms into Monday night. Relatively clear, though, once again down to 70. I'm staff meteorologist Jason Laird from the Triarch Weather Center.

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3: From the TriArch Weather Center, here's a look at your forecast. A few isolated showers and thunderstorms overnight tonight, early, but relatively clear skies, down to 70 degrees for an overnight low. Sunny into Monday as we kick off that work week, daytime high up to 92. Spotty afternoon storms can't be ruled out. A few of those isolated storms into Monday night. Relatively clear, though, once again, down to 70. I'm Staff Meteorologist Jason Laird from the TriArch Weather Center.

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1: Well, starting June 1st, Conway Transportation Department will begin building a roundabout at Salem Road and Meadow Lake Road. It'll be closed to all traffic at Anita Lane on that date, according to a news release from the City of Conway. The release states that Salem Road will stay open during construction, but crews will lower the speed limit throughout the work zone. The department is hoping that closing Meadow Lake Road at Anita Lane and lowering the speed limit on Salem Road will give workers a safer environment and allow for faster completion of the project by limiting traffic in the area. A new phishing tool is allowing cyber attackers to get access to Microsoft 365 users' accounts without even needing to know your password. That's what the FBI is warning in a new statement on Thursday. The phishing platform called Cali 365 was first seen in April, according to the FBI. It's primarily distributed through the messaging app Telegram. And Silver Dollar City has been named one of America's top workplaces. That award is determined based on employee feedback collected by a national employer recognition program. Silver Dollar City Parks and Resorts manages multiple properties, including Silver Dollar City, Silver Dollar City Showboat, Whitewater, the Silver Dollar City Campground, and the Silver Dollar City Resort. It's also been named the best theme park in America 5 times. I'm Rick Walker in the First Community Bank, Tri-Arc 24-Hour News Center, where community comes first. 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
2: From the Tri-Arc Weather Center, here's a look at your forecast. Few isolated showers and thunderstorms overnight tonight, early but relatively clear skies, down to 70 degrees for an overnight low. Sunny into Monday as we kick off that work week, daytime high up to 92. Spotty afternoon storms can't be ruled out. A few of those isolated storms in the Monday night, relatively

Now here's a look at your Tri-Art community calendar. Conway Art Walk transforms downtown into an arts and entertainment festival with live music, pop-up galleries, and interactive activities. The next one is Friday from 5 to 8 p.m. The Silent Reading Club meets Friday, 6 to 7:30 p.m. at the William F. Lehman Public Library. Quiet reading time, bookish games, and refreshments. There's no assigned reading. Just bring your own books. All readers are welcome, but registration is required. And it's beginner line dancing with Roundy Roundabout Dancing in Conway. That's Friday, 7 to 8:30 p.m. at the Faulkner County Library. Whether you're a complete newbie or a seasoned dancer, you're invited to join in for free line dance lessons at the library. It's free. It's open to the public. It is intended for ages 16 and up. 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
3: From the Triarc Weather Center, here's a look at your forecast. A few isolated showers and thunderstorms overnight tonight, early, but relatively clear skies, down to 70 degrees for an overnight low. Sunny into Monday as we kick off that work week, daytime high up to 92. Spotty afternoon storms can't be ruled out. A few of those isolated storms into Monday night, relatively clear though, once again down to 70. I'm staff meteorologist Jason Laird from the Triarc Weather Center.

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2: From the Triarch Weather Center, here's a look at your forecast. Few isolated showers and thunderstorms overnight tonight, early but relatively clear skies, down to 70 degrees for an overnight low. Sunny into Monday as we kick off that work week, daytime high up to 92. Spotty afternoon storms can't be ruled out. A few of those isolated storms into Monday night. Relatively clear, though, once again down to 70. I'm staff meteorologist Jason Laird from the Triarch Weather Center.

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3: From the Triarc Weather Center, here's a look at your forecast. A few isolated showers and thunderstorms overnight tonight. Early, but relatively clear skies, down to 70 degrees for an overnight low. Sunny into Monday as we kick off that work week. Daytime high up to 92. Spotty afternoon storms can't be ruled out. A few of those isolated storms into Monday night. Relatively clear, though, once again, down to 70. I'm Staff Meteorologist Jason Laird from the Triarc Weather Center.

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1: Conway County Quorum Court approved a budget amendment and two appointments to the Conway County Equalization Board during its regular meeting on Thursday. The budget amendment accounts for an appropriation of $72,000 in reimbursement from the Department of Agriculture for the county's project to improve a section of Lone Grove Road. The approved appointments to the Equalization Board are to reappoint Joellen Dunlap and Kelly Chisholm to three-year terms ending June 1st of 2029. Jeff Standridge, the strategic advisor for Conway School District, withdrew his request to extend his contract at the school board special meeting on Wednesday night, stating he doesn't want to create distractions for the district, but is proud of the progress that the district has made over the past year. Standridge will continue to work until the school board appoints new members on July 6th and July 14th. Two seats on the board remain vacant, and the district plans to fill them on those dates. And the Jacksonville Police Department have arrested a second suspect in the shooting of 6-year-old Amir Houston back on May 17th. They've arrested Travion Stubblefield, a North Little Rock resident. Jacksonville police had already taken 21-year-old Artavis Johnson into custody on Wednesday night in connection with that deadly shooting. I'm Rick Walker in the Triarch First Community Bank 24-Hour News Center, where community comes first. 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
2: From the Triarch Weather Center, here's a look at your forecast. A few isolated showers and thunderstorms overnight tonight, early but relatively clear skies, down to 70 degrees for an overnight low. Sunny into Monday as we kick off that work week, daytime high up to 92. Spotty afternoon storms can't be ruled out. A few of those isolated storms into Monday night. Relatively clear, though, once again, down to 70. I'm Staff Meteorologist Jason Laird from the Triarch Weather Center.

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Starts at 10 a.m. Tuesday. 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
4: From the Triarc Weather Center, here's a look at your forecast. A few isolated showers and thunderstorms overnight tonight, early but relatively clear skies, down to 70 degrees for an overnight low. Sunny into Monday as we kick off that work week, daytime high up to 92. Spotty afternoon storms can't be ruled out. A few of those isolated storms into Monday night, relatively clear though once again, down to 70. I'm staff meteorologist Jason Laird from the Triarc Weather Center.

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3: From the Triarch Weather Center, here's a look at your forecast. A few isolated showers and thunderstorms overnight tonight, early but relatively clear skies, down to 70 degrees for an overnight low. Sunny into Monday as we kick off that work week, daytime high up to 92. Spotty afternoon storms can't be ruled out. A few of those isolated storms into Monday night, relatively clear though, once again down to 70. I'm staff meteorologist Jason Laird from the Triarch Weather Center.

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4: From the Triarc Weather Center, here's a look at your forecast. A few isolated showers and thunderstorms overnight tonight. Early, but relatively clear skies, down to 70 degrees for an overnight low. Sunny into Monday as we kick off that work week. Daytime high up to 92. Spotty afternoon storms can't be ruled out. A few of those isolated storms into Monday night. Relatively clear, though, once again, down to 70. I'm Staff Meteorologist Jason Laird from the Triarc Weather Center.

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1: Conway County Quorum Court approved a budget amendment and two appointments to the Conway County Equalization Board during its regular meeting on Thursday. The budget amendment accounts for an appropriation of $72,000 in reimbursement from the Department of Agriculture for the county's project to approve a section of Lone Grove Road. The approved appointments to the Equalization Board are to reappoint Joellen Dunlap and Kelly Chisholm to three-year terms ending June 1st of 2029. Jeff Standridge, the strategic advisor for Conway School District, withdrew his request to extend his contract at the school board special meeting on Wednesday night, stating he doesn't want to create distractions for the district, but is proud of the progress that the district has made over the past year. Standridge will continue to work until the school board appoints new members on July 6th and July 14th. Two seats on the board remain vacant, and the district plans to fill them on those dates. And the Jacksonville Police Department have arrested a second suspect in the shooting of 6-year-old Amir Houston back on May 17th. They've arrested Travion Stubblefield, a North Little Rock resident. Jacksonville police had already taken 21-year-old Artavis Johnson into custody on Wednesday night in connection with that deadly shooting. I'm Rick Walker in the Triarch First Community Bank 24-Hour News Center, where community comes first. 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
2: From the Triarch Weather Center, here's a look at your forecast. A few isolated showers and thunderstorms overnight tonight early, but relatively clear skies down to 70 degrees for an overnight low. Sunny into Monday as we kick off that work week. Daytime high up to 92. Spotty afternoon storms can't be ruled out. A few of those isolated storms into Monday night. Relatively clear, though, once again down to 70. I'm Staff Meteorologist Jason Laird from the Triarch Weather Center.

Now here's a look at your prior community calendar. Join a park interpreter at the fishing pier to fish for common species in the lake and learn how to better protect the health of Lake Bennett. Seating is limited. Please bring a chair if you have one. That's happening Thursday, 4 p.m. at the fishing pier at Woolly Hollow State Park. Maumelle Library Book Club meets Thursday at 6:30 p.m. Stop by the library to get this month's selection, Crooked Letter by Tom Franklin, and join in for a lively discussion of the book. 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If you need to request ASL interpretation or other accommodations, give them a call, 501-918-3069. And yoga for adults at the Faulkner County Library Thursday. It's free beginner's yoga Thursday, 7 p.m. If you need to relax a little, trying to do a little better about self-care, it's free beginner's yoga. That's for you. Yoga mats and forms are available for use, but participants strongly encouraged to bring their own. 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
2: From the Triarc Weather Center, here's a look at your forecast. A few isolated showers and thunderstorms overnight tonight, early but relatively clear skies, down to 70 degrees for an overnight low. Sunny into Monday as we kick off that work week, daytime high up to 92. Spotty afternoon storms can't be ruled out. A few of those isolated storms into Monday night, relatively clear though once again, down to 70. I'm staff meteorologist Jason Laird from the Triarc Weather Center.

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2: From the Triarch Weather Center, here's a look at your forecast. A few isolated showers and thunderstorms overnight tonight, early but relatively clear skies, down to 70 degrees for an overnight low. Sunny into Monday as we kick off that work week, daytime high up to 92. Spotty afternoon storms can't be ruled out. A few of those isolated storms into Monday night, relatively clear though once again, down to 70. I'm Staff Meteorologist Jason Laird from the Triarch Weather Center.

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2: From the TriArc Weather Center, here's a look at your forecast. A few isolated showers and thunderstorms overnight tonight, early but relatively clear skies, down to 70 degrees for an overnight low. Sunny into Monday as we kick off that work week, daytime high up to 92. Spotty afternoon storms can't be ruled out. A few of those isolated storms into Monday night, relatively clear though once again, down to 70. I'm staff meteorologist Jason Laird from the TriArc Weather Center.

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1: Well, as we head into June, we can say Happy Fidelity Month. Governor Sanders officially proclaiming June as Fidelity Month, encouraging residents to reflect on commitments to faith, family, community, and country. In a proclamation issued on Friday, Sanders said the observance recognizes values she described as foundational to both the U.S. and Arkansas. The proclamation cites references to faith and morality in the nation's founding documents and statements from America's founding fathers, including George Washington. According to the proclamation, Fidelity Month serves as an opportunity for Arkansans to renew their dedication to shared values and institutions. The U.S. Army Corps of Engineers has issued a small craft advisory for the McClellan Kerr Arkansas River navigation system. This due to high water flows caused by heavy rainfall in western Arkansas this week. According to USACE, Arkansas River flows below the Dardanelle Lock and Dam have exceeded 70,000 cubic feet per second, creating potentially hazardous conditions for recreational boaters. Small craft advisories are issued when river flows surpass 70,000 cubic feet per second. At those levels, strong currents and large floating debris can pose serious safety risks. I'm Rick Walker in the First Community Bank Triarch 24-Hour News Center, where community comes first. 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

0: smile on your face. Don't bring everybody down like this. Don't worry. It will soon pass, whatever it is. Don't worry, be happy.
1: Now here's a look at your TriArc community calendar. You're invited to join the third annual water safety event at Conway's Beaver Fork Lake to learn about swim safety. Fun water-centric activities for all ages, free life jacket fittings, and giveaways. That's happening Saturday, 10 a.m. to 2 p.m. Maybe you have strong feelings towards snakes, but what do snakes think of us? 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And grab your pups and join in for a tail wagging good time in Jacksonville Sunday. It's Pup Cups in the Park. 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That's 1300 Marshall Road in Jacksonville. 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
4: From the TriArch Weather Center, here's a look at your forecast. A few isolated showers and thunderstorms overnight tonight, early but relatively clear skies, down to 70 degrees for an overnight low. Sunny into Monday as we kick off that work week, daytime high up to 92. Spotty afternoon storms can't be ruled out. A few of those isolated storms into Monday night. Relatively clear, though, once again, down to 70. I'm Staff Meteorologist Jason Laird from the TriArch Weather Center.

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3: From the Triarch Weather Center, here's a look at your forecast. A few isolated showers and thunderstorms overnight tonight, early, but relatively clear skies, down to 70 degrees for an overnight low. Sunny into Monday as we kick off that work week, daytime high up to 92. Spotty afternoon storms can't be ruled out. A few of those isolated storms into Monday night. Relatively clear, though, once again, down to 70. I'm staff meteorologist Jason Laird from the Triarch Weather Center.

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3: From the Triarc Weather Center, here's a look at your forecast. A few isolated showers and thunderstorms overnight tonight, early but relatively clear skies, down to 70 degrees for an overnight low. Sunny into Monday as we kick off that work week, daytime high up to 92. Spotty afternoon storms can't be ruled out. A few of those isolated storms into Monday night, relatively clear though once again, down to 70. I'm Staff Meteorologist Jason Laird from the Triarc Weather Center.
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1: 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Conway Police Department recently arrested 21-year-old Daniel Villarreal following investigation into suspicious activity at the Village Apartments. During the investigation, officers identified a vehicle occupied by the suspect. Officers attempted to stop the vehicle as it left the area, but the driver refused to stop and fled, leading officers on a pursuit that continued into Conway County. That pursuit ended when the suspect's vehicle crashed near exit 108 on I-40. A 14-year-old runaway female from Harrison was also located inside the vehicle. And the City of Searcy reminds you about the Citizen Help Request Portal. 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I'm Rick Walker in the First Community Bank Tri-Arc 24-Hour News Center, where community comes first. 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
2: From the Tri-Arc Weather Center, here's a look at your forecast. A few isolated showers and thunderstorms overnight tonight, early but relatively clear skies, down to 70 degrees for an overnight low. Sunny into Monday as we kick off that work week, daytime high up to 92. Spotty afternoon storms can't be ruled out. A few of those isolated storms into Monday night, relatively clear though, once again down to 70. I'm Staff Meteorologist Jason Laird from the Tri-Arc Weather Center.

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1: Now here's a look at your TriArc community calendar. Skincare of the ancient world. Skin tightening face masks. That's what's happening Tuesday, 4 p.m. at the Argenta Public Library. You'll take a dive into some of the skincare traditions of the ancient world. And with a free hands-on course, you'll make your own tightening face mask. Supplies for the program will be provided. Attendance will be capped to the first 15 participants. No registration is required. And you're invited to join in for the first annual Putts for Paws Golf Tournament. It's a special day on the course dedicated to supporting the life-saving work of the Cabot Animal Support Services and the animals they serve every day. It's more than just a day of golf. It's a crucial fundraiser for the shelter. It's happening at Cypress Creek Golf Club on Thursday. Check-ins at 8 a.m. And they'll also have adoptable pups on the course joining throughout the day. 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
2: From the Triarc Weather Center, here's a look at your forecast. A few isolated showers and thunderstorms overnight tonight, early but relatively clear skies, down to 70 degrees for an overnight low. Sunny into Monday as we kick off that work week, daytime high up to 92. Spotty afternoon storms can't be ruled out. A few of those isolated storms into Monday night. Relatively clear, though, once again down to 70. I'm staff meteorologist Jason Laird from the Triarc Weather Center.

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3: From the Tri-Arc Weather Center, here's a look at your forecast. A few isolated showers and thunderstorms overnight tonight, early but relatively clear skies, down to 70 degrees for an overnight low. Sunny into Monday as we kick off that work week, daytime high up to 92. Spotty afternoon storms can't be ruled out. A few of those isolated storms into Monday night. Relatively clear, though, once again, down to 70. I'm staff meteorologist Jason Laird from the Tri-Arc Weather Center.

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4: From the TriArc Weather Center, here's a look at your forecast. A few isolated showers and thunderstorms overnight tonight, early but relatively clear skies, down to 70 degrees for an overnight low. Sunny into Monday as we kick off that work week, daytime high up to 92. Spotty afternoon storms can't be ruled out. A few of those isolated storms into Monday night. Relatively clear, though, once again down to 70. I'm Staff Meteorologist Jason Laird from the TriArc Weather Center.

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1: Well, if you see flags at half-mast in the state, there's a reason. On Friday, Arkansas Governor Sanders...

0: view beside both of his parents. An Arkansas law professor has filed a lawsuit against the University of Arkansas at Little Rock and the Arkansas Attorney General after she was terminated from her position last year for comments made related to the death of Charlie Kirk. Lawsuit was filed by former Bowen School of Law professor Felicia Branch. In the lawsuit, Branch is challenging Bowen School of Law Dean Colin Crawford, University of Arkansas at Little Rock Chancellor Christina Drail, and the Arkansas Attorney General, all of whom are listed as defendants. I'm Rick Walker in the First Community Bank TriArc 24-Hour News Center, where community comes first. 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
1: From the TriArc Weather Center, here's a look at your forecast. A few isolated showers and thunderstorms overnight tonight, early but relatively clear skies, down to 70 degrees for an overnight low. Sunny into Monday as we kick off that work week, daytime high up to 92. Spotty afternoon storms can't be ruled out. A few of those isolated storms into Monday night. Relatively clear, though, once again, down to 70. I'm staff meteorologist Jason Laird from the TriArc Weather Center.

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The next one is Friday from 5 to 8 p.m. The Silent Reading Club meets Friday, 6 to 7:30 p.m. at the William F. Lehman Public Library. Quiet reading time, bookish games.

games and refreshments. There's no assigned reading. Just bring your own books. All readers are welcome, but registration is required. And it's beginner line dancing with Roundy Roundabout Dancing in Conway. That's Friday, 7 to 8:30 p.m. at the Faulkner County Library. Whether you're a complete newbie or a seasoned dancer, you're invited to join in for free line dance lessons at the library. It's free. It's open to the public. It is intended for ages 16 and up. 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
3: From the Triarc Weather Center, here's a look at your forecast. A few isolated showers and thunderstorms overnight tonight, early but relatively clear skies, down to 70 degrees for an overnight low. Sunny into Monday as we kick off that work week, daytime high up to 92. Spotty afternoon storms can't be ruled out. A few of those isolated storms into Monday night. Relatively clear, though, once again, down to 70. I'm Staff Meteorologist Jason Laird from the Triarc Weather Center.

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2: From the Triarch Weather Center, here's a look at your forecast. A few isolated showers and thunderstorms overnight tonight, early but relatively clear skies, down to 70 degrees for an overnight low. Sunny into Monday as we kick off that work week, daytime high up to 92. Spotty afternoon storms can't be ruled out. A few of those isolated storms into Monday night, relatively clear though, once again down to 70. I'm staff meteorologist Jason Laird from the Triarch Weather Center.

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2: From the TriArch Weather Center, here's a look at your forecast. A few isolated showers and thunderstorms overnight tonight early, but relatively clear skies down to 70 degrees for an overnight low. Sunny into Monday as we kick off that work week. Daytime high up to 92. Spotty afternoon storms can't be ruled out. A few of those isolated storms into Monday night. Relatively clear, though, once again down to 70. I'm Staff Meteorologist Jason Laird from the TriArch Weather Center.

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1: Conway County Quorum Court approved a budget amendment and two appointments to the Conway County Equalization Board during its regular meeting on Thursday. The budget amendment accounts for an appropriation of $72,000 in reimbursement from the Department of Agriculture for the county's project to approve a section of Lone Grove Road. The approved appointments to the Equalization Board are to reappoint Joellen Dunlap and Kelly Chisholm to three-year terms ending June 1st of 2029. Jeff Standridge, the strategic advisor for Conway School District, withdrew his request to extend his contract at the school board's special meeting on Wednesday night, stating he doesn't want to create distractions for the district, but is proud of the progress that the district has made over the past year. Standridge will continue to work until the school board appoints new members on July 6th and July 14th. Two seats on the board remain vacant, and the district plans to fill them on those dates. And the Jacksonville Police Department have arrested a second suspect in the shooting of 6-year-old Amir Houston back on May 17th. They've arrested Travion Stubblefield, a North Little Rock resident. Jacksonville police had already taken 21-year-old Artavis Johnson into custody on Wednesday night in connection with that deadly shooting. I'm Rick Walker in the Tri-Arc First Community Bank 24-Hour News Center, where community comes first. 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
2: From the Tri-Arc Weather Center, here's a look at your forecast. A few isolated showers and thunderstorms overnight tonight, early but relatively clear skies, down to 70 degrees for an overnight low. Sunny into Monday as we kick off that work week, daytime high up to 92. Spotty afternoon storms can't be ruled out. A few of those isolated storms into Monday night. Relatively clear, though, once again, down to 70. I'm Staff Meteorologist Jason Laird from the Tri-Arc Weather Center.

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That's Tuesday, 8:30 a.m. at 115 Audubon Drive. And the library in Beebe is kicking off their summer reading program with a petting zoo. The petting zoo is Tuesday, 10 a.m. It is for kids up to 12 years old. Starts at 10 a.m. Tuesday. 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
3: From the TriArc Weather Center, here's a look at your forecast. A few isolated showers and thunderstorms overnight tonight, early but relatively clear skies, down to 70 degrees for an overnight low. Sunny into Monday as we kick off that work week, daytime high up to 92. Spotty afternoon storms can't be ruled out. A few of those isolated storms into Monday night. Relatively clear, though, once again, down to 70. I'm Staff Meteorologist Jason Laird from the TriArc Weather Center.

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2: From the Triarch Weather Center, here's a look at your forecast. A few isolated showers and thunderstorms overnight tonight, early but relatively clear skies, down to 70 degrees for an overnight low. Sunny into Monday as we kick off that work week, daytime high up to 92. Spotty afternoon storms can't be ruled out. A few of those isolated storms into Monday night. Relatively clear, though, once again down to 70. I'm staff meteorologist Jason Laird from the Triarch Weather Center.

0: Christina the Culture Queen, bringing you everything you need to know to be in the know and be entertained. Culture, cuisine, entertainment, I'm Christina Munoz-Madsen, and I've got you covered. Steel Magnolias is at The Rep in downtown Little Rock. 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Coming up on Thursday night, Wildwood Park for the Arts is excited to announce another edition of their Music in the Wild concert series with two of the state's most celebrated vocalists. Soprano Melanie Hannah Ezel and mezzo-soprano Sasha Spencer will take the stage at Wildwood in West Little Rock on Thursday at 7:30 p.m. The duo has been performing together in a variety of settings for more than 18 years, and this concert will be the pinnacle of their music careers. Spencer and Ezel will be offering up a diverse repertoire of music styles and genres. Harkening back to the roots of Wildwood, concert pieces will include opera-style pieces, but will also feature popular duets, such as selections from the wildly popular musical Wicked. Food and beverages will be available for purchase. 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And at Murray's Dinner Playhouse in Little Rock, Tuna Does Vegas. When a conservative radio host announces that he and his wife will renew their vows in Sin City, all the residents of Tuna come along for the ride. The eclectic band of citizens that make up this town are portrayed by only two actors, making this send-up on life in rural America even more delightful as they depict all the inhabitants of Tuna, Elvis impersonators, and more. If you have entertainment options you'd like for us to share about, send me an email at ChristinaTheCultureQueen@gmail.com. I'm Christina the Culture Queen, bringing you everything you need to know to be in the know and be entertained.
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3: From the TriArc Weather Center, here's a look at your forecast. A few isolated showers and thunderstorms overnight tonight, early but relatively clear skies, down to 70 degrees for an overnight low. Sunny into Monday as we kick off that work week, daytime high up to 92. Spotty afternoon storms can't be ruled out. A few of those isolated storms into Monday night. Relatively clear, though, once again down to 70. I'm Staff Meteorologist Jason Laird from the TriArc Weather Center.

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1: Well, as we head into June, we can say Happy Fidelity Month. Governor Sanders officially proclaiming June as Fidelity Month, encouraging residents to reflect on commitments to faith, family, community, and country. In a proclamation issued on Friday, Sanders said the observance recognizes values she described as foundational to both the U.S. and Arkansas. The proclamation cites references to faith and morality in the nation's founding documents and statements from America's founding fathers, including George Washington. According to the proclamation, Fidelity Month serves as an opportunity for Arkansans to renew their dedication to shared values and institutions. The U.S. Army Corps of Engineers has issued a small craft advisory for the McClellan Kerr Arkansas River navigation system. This due to high water flows caused by heavy rainfall in western Arkansas this week. According to USACE, Arkansas River flows below the Dardanelle Lock and Dam have exceeded 70,000 cubic feet per second, creating potentially hazardous conditions for recreational boaters. Small craft advisories are issued when river flows surpass 70,000 cubic feet per second. At those levels, strong currents and large floating debris can pose serious safety risks. I'm Rick Walker in the First Community Bank Triarc 24-Hour News Center, where community comes first. 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
2: From the Triarc Weather Center, here's a look at your forecast. A few isolated showers and thunderstorms overnight tonight, early but relatively clear skies, down to 70 degrees for an overnight low. Sunny into Monday as we kick off that work week, daytime high up to 92. Spotty afternoon storms can't be ruled out. A few of those isolated storms into Monday night, relatively clear though, once again down to 70. I'm Staff Meteorologist Jason Laird from the Triarc Weather Center.

to fish for common species in the lake and learn how to better protect the health of Lake Bennett. Seating is limited. 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That's happening Thursday, 4 p.m. at the fishing pier at Woolly Hollow State Park. Maumel Library Book Club meets Thursday at 6:30 p.m. Stop by the library to get this month's selection, Crooked Letter by Tom Franklin, and join in for a lively discussion of the book. 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If you need to request ASL interpretation or other accommodations, give them a call, 501-918-3069. And yoga for adults at the Faulkner County Library Thursday. It's free beginner's yoga Thursday, 7 p.m. If you need to relax a little, try to do a little better about self-care, it's free beginner's yoga. That's for you. Yoga mats and forms are available for use, but participants strongly encouraged to bring their own. 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
3: From the Triarc Weather Center, here's a look at your forecast. A few isolated showers and thunderstorms overnight tonight, early but relatively clear skies, down to 70 degrees for an overnight low. Sunny into Monday as we kick off that work week, daytime high up to 92. Spotty afternoon storms can't be ruled out. A few of those isolated storms into Monday night, relatively clear though once again, down to 70. I'm staff meteorologist Jason Laird from the Triarc Weather Center.

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3: From the Triarch Weather Center, here is a look at your forecast. Warm today with sunshine, hot and humid this afternoon with a high 93. We could see a few scattered thunderstorms develop. Those may continue into this evening and overnight, our low near 70. Sunny and breezy Tuesday with a high 83. Wednesday's high about 80. I'm Staff Meteorologist Ann Holliday in the Triarch Weather Center.

0: it's Christina the Culture Queen, bringing you everything you need to know to be in the know and be entertained. Culture, cuisine, entertainment, I'm Christina Munoz-Madsen, and I've got you covered. Steel Magnolias is at The Rep in downtown Little Rock. 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Full of heart and unforgettable one-liners, this modern Southern classic reminds us that the bonds we forge can carry us through anything. 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Coming up on Thursday night, Wildwood Park for the Arts is excited to announce another edition of their Music in the Wild concert series with two of the state's most celebrated vocalists. Soprano Melanie Hannah Ezel and mezzo-soprano Sasha Spencer will take the stage at Wildwood in West Little Rock on Thursday at 7:30 p.m. The duo has been performing together in a variety of settings for more than 18 years, and this concert will be the pinnacle of their music careers. Spencer and Ezel will be offering up a diverse repertoire of music styles and genres. Harkening back to the roots of Wildwood, concert pieces will include opera-style pieces, but will also feature popular duets, such as selections from the wildly popular musical Wicked. Food and beverages will be available for purchase. 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And at Murray's Dinner Playhouse in Little Rock, Tuna Does Vegas. When a conservative radio host announces that he and his wife will renew their vows in Sin City, all the residents of Tuna come along for the ride. The eclectic band of citizens that make up this town are portrayed by only two actors, making this send-up on life in rural America even more delightful as they depict all the inhabitants of Tuna, Elvis impersonators, and more. If you have entertainment options you'd like for us to share about, send me an email at christinatheculturequeen@gmail.com. I'm Christina the Culture Queen, bringing you everything you need to know to be in the know and be entertained.
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2: From the Triarc Weather Center, here is a look at your forecast. Warm today with sunshine, hot and humid this afternoon with a high 93. We could see a few scattered thunderstorms develop. Those may continue into this evening and overnight, our low near 70. Sunny and breezy Tuesday with a high 83. Wednesday's high about 80. I'm Staff Meteorologist Ann Holliday in the Triarc Weather Center.

where he would have a hassle with the human race. Sang hip-hop and don't stop, just blast off. Sure shot, cause the man from Mars stop eating cars and eating

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1: 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A Conway Police Department recently arrested 21-year-old Daniel Villarreal following investigation into suspicious activity at the Village Apartments. During the investigation, officers identified a vehicle occupied by the suspect. Officers attempted to stop the vehicle as it left the area, but the driver refused to stop and fled, leading officers on a pursuit that continued into Conway County. That pursuit ended when the suspect's vehicle crashed near exit 108 on I-40. A 14-year-old runaway female from Harrison was also located inside the vehicle. And the City of Searcy reminds you about the Citizen Help Request Portal. 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I'm Rick Walker in the First Community Bank Triarch 24-Hour News Center, where community comes first. 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
2: From the Triarch Weather Center, here is a look at your forecast. Warm today with sunshine, hot and humid this afternoon with a high 93. We could see a few scattered thunderstorms develop. Those may continue into this evening and overnight, our low near 70. Sunny and breezy Tuesday with a high 83. Wednesday's high about 80. I'm Staff Meteorologist Ann Holliday in the Triarch Weather Center.

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0: Good morning. It's time to take a look back and a look ahead at what is happening in local sports with the Chris Crane Hyundai Sports Update. The Arkansas Lady Razorbacks fell 5-3 in 10 innings late Thursday to Nebraska in a classic in the Women's College World Series. And then trying to battle back in the elimination game on Friday, fell to UCLA 11-0 to end their inaugural trip to the pinnacle of collegiate softball in Oklahoma City, but not without setting new season high points for Razorback fans. The Arkansas Diamond Hogs baseball team started their run in the NCAA tournament with a win in their game against Missouri State Friday 9-5 and advanced to Saturday's matchup with the host Kansas Jayhawks, who defeated the Hogs Saturday 5-3 and sending them to an elimination game on Sunday. The Hogs then faced Northeastern on Sunday and held on to win that game 10-9 to reach the regional final against Kansas. But the nightcap proved to be a matchup that Arkansas could not come out on top of, losing 13-10 and ending the Hogs' season. Meanwhile, the Little Rock Trojans defeated Jacksonville State 6-3 to win the Hattiesburg Regional after wins over Southern Miss on Friday 7-4 and then Jacksonville State 8-6 on Saturday to reach the regional finals. Little Rock awaits the winner of the Troy-Florida game happening today. That's a look at the Chris Crane Hyundai Sports Update on the Triarc Sports Network.
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3: From the Triarc Weather Center, here is a look at your forecast. Warm today with sunshine, hot and humid this afternoon with a high 93. We could see a few scattered thunderstorms develop. Those may continue into this evening and overnight, our low near 70. Sunny and breezy Tuesday with a high 83. Wednesday's high about 80. I'm Staff Meteorologist Ann Holliday in the Triarc Weather Center.

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3: From the Triarch Weather Center, here is a look at your forecast. Warm today with sunshine, hot and humid this afternoon with a high 93. We could see a few scattered thunderstorms develop. Those may continue into this evening and overnight, our low near 70. Sunny and breezy Tuesday with a high 83. Wednesday's high about 80. I'm Staff Meteorologist Ann Holliday in the Triarch Weather Center.

0: It's Christina the Culture Queen, bringing you everything you need to know to be in the know and be entertained. Culture, cuisine, entertainment, I'm Christina Munoz-Madsen, and I've got you covered. Steel Magnolias is at The Rep in downtown Little Rock. Step into Truvy's Beauty Shop, where hair gets higher and friendships grow deeper, as a close-knit group of women share life's ups and downs with sharp humor and unwavering love. Full of heart and unforgettable one-liners, this modern Southern classic reminds us that the bonds we forge can carry us through anything. 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Coming up on Thursday night, Wildwood Park for the Arts is excited to announce another edition of their Music in the Wild concert series with two of the state's most celebrated vocalists. Soprano Melanie Hannah Ezel and mezzo-soprano Sasha Spencer will take the stage at Wildwood in West Little Rock on Thursday at 7:30 p.m. The duo has been performing together in a variety of settings for more than 18 years, and this concert will be the pinnacle of their music careers. Spencer and Ezel will be offering up a diverse repertoire of music styles and genres. Harkening back to the roots of Wildwood, concert pieces will include opera-style pieces, but will also feature popular duets, such as selections from the wildly popular musical Wicked. Food and beverages will be available for purchase. 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And at Murray's Dinner Playhouse in Little Rock, Tuna Does Vegas. When a conservative radio host announces that he and his wife will renew their vows in Sin City, all the residents of Tuna come along for the ride. The eclectic band of citizens that make up this town are portrayed by only two actors, making this send-up on life in rural America even more delightful as they depict all the inhabitants of Tuna, Elvis impersonators, and more. If you have entertainment options you'd like for us to share about, send me an email at christinatheculturequeen@gmail.com. I'm Christina the Culture Queen, bringing you everything you need to know to be in the know and be entertained.
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4: From the TriArc Weather Center, here is a look at your forecast. Warm today with sunshine, hot and humid this afternoon with a high 93. We could see a few scattered thunderstorms develop. Those may continue into this evening and overnight, our low near 70. Sunny and breezy Tuesday with a high 83. Wednesday's high about 80. I'm Staff Meteorologist Ann Holliday in the TriArc Weather Center.

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1: Well, if you see flags at half-mast in the state, there's a reason. On Friday, Arkansas Governor Sanders ordered flags to be at half-staff in remembrance of a fallen service member. Royal Luker was born March 15, 1924 in North Little Rock, faithfully answered the call to serve his nation during World War II. As a fireman third class, Luker served with honor in the U.S. Navy aboard the USS West Virginia, showcasing his unwavering courage and dedication and duty to his country. He was killed during the attack on Pearl Harbor December 7th of 1941. He'll be laid to rest with full military honors at the New Bethel Cemetery near Plainview beside both of his parents. An Arkansas law professor has filed a lawsuit against the University of Arkansas at Little Rock and the Arkansas Attorney General after she was terminated from her position last year for comments made related to the death of Charlie Kirk. Lawsuit was filed by former Bowen School of Law professor Felicia Branch. In the lawsuit, Branch is challenging Bowen School of Law Dean Colin Crawford, University of Arkansas at Little Rock Chancellor Christina Drail, and the Arkansas Attorney General, all of whom are listed as defendants. I'm Rick Walker in the First Community Bank Triarch 24-Hour News Center, where community comes first. 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
2: From the Triarch Weather Center, here is a look at your forecast. Warm today with sunshine, hot and humid this afternoon with a high 93. We could see a few scattered thunderstorms develop. Those may continue into this evening and overnight, our low near 70. Sunny and breezy Tuesday with a high 83. Wednesday's high about 80. I'm Staff Meteorologist Ann Holliday in the Triarch Weather Center.

Now here's a look at your Triarch community calendar. Skincare of the ancient world, skin tightening face masks. That's what's happening Tuesday, 4 p.m. at the Argenta Public Library. You'll take a dive into some of the skincare traditions of the ancient world. And with a free hands-on course, you'll make your own tightening face mask. Supplies for the program will be provided. Attendance will be capped to the first 15 participants. No registration is required. And you're invited to join in for the first annual Putts for Paws Golf Tournament. It's a special day on the course dedicated to supporting the life-saving work of the Cabot Animal Support Services and the animals they serve every day. It's more than just a day of golf. It's a crucial fundraiser for the shelter. It's happening at Cypress Creek Golf Club on Thursday. Check-ins at 8 a.m. And they'll also have adoptable pups on the course joining throughout the day. 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

0: Good morning. It's time to take a look back and a look ahead at what is happening in local sports with the Chris Crane Hyundai Sports Update. The Arkansas Lady Razorbacks fell 5-3 in 10 innings late Thursday to Nebraska in a classic in the Women's College World Series. And then trying to battle back in the elimination game on Friday, fell to UCLA 11-0 to end their inaugural trip to the pinnacle of collegiate softball in Oklahoma City, but not without setting new season high points for Razorback fans. The Arkansas Diamond Hogs baseball team started their run in the NCAA tournament with a win in their game against Missouri State Friday 9-5 and advanced to Saturday's matchup with the host Kansas Jayhawks, who defeated the Hogs Saturday 5-3 and sending them to an elimination game on Sunday. The Hogs then faced Northeastern on Sunday and held on to win that game 10-9 to reach the regional final against Kansas. But the nightcap proved to be a matchup that Arkansas could not come out on top of, losing 13-10 and ending the Hogs' season. Meanwhile, the Little Rock Trojans defeated Jacksonville State 6-3 to win the Hattiesburg Regional after wins over Southern Miss on Friday 7-4 and then Jacksonville State 8-6 on Saturday to reach the regional finals. Little Rock awaits the winner of the Troy, Florida game happening today. That's a look at the Chris Crane Hyundai Sports Update on the Tri-Arc Sports Network.
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3: From the Tri-Arc Weather Center, here is a look at your forecast. Warm today with sunshine, hot and humid this afternoon with a high 93. We could see a few scattered thunderstorms develop. Those may continue into this evening and overnight, our low near 70. Sunny and breezy Tuesday with a high 83. Wednesday's high about 80. I'm Staff Meteorologist Ann Holliday in the Tri-Arc Weather Center.

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3: From the Triarch Weather Center, here is a look at your forecast. Warm today with sunshine, hot and humid this afternoon with a high 93. We could see a few scattered thunderstorms develop. Those may continue into this evening and overnight, our low near 70. Sunny and breezy Tuesday with a high 83. Wednesday's high about 80. I'm Staff Meteorologist Ann Holliday in the Triarch Weather Center.
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0: it's Christina the Culture Queen, bringing you everything you need to know to be in the know and be entertained. Culture, cuisine, entertainment, I'm Christina Munoz-Madsen, and I've got you covered. Steel Magnolias is at The Rep in downtown Little Rock. 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Full of heart and unforgettable one-liners, this modern Southern classic reminds us that the bonds we forge can carry us through anything. 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Coming up on Thursday night, Wildwood Park for the Arts is excited to announce another edition of their Music in the Wild concert series with two of the state's most celebrated vocalists. Soprano Melanie Hannah Ezel and mezzo-soprano Sasha Spencer will take the stage at Wildwood in West Little Rock on Thursday at 7:30 p.m. The duo has been performing together in a variety of settings for more than 18 years, and this concert will be the pinnacle of their music careers. Spencer and Ezel will be offering up a diverse repertoire of music styles and genres. Harkening back to the roots of Wildwood, concert pieces will include opera-style pieces, but will also feature popular duets, such as selections from the wildly popular musical Wicked. Food and beverages will be available for purchase. 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And at Murray's Dinner Playhouse in Little Rock, Tuna Does Vegas. When a conservative radio host announces that he and his wife will renew their vows in Sin City, all the residents of Tuna come along for the ride. The eclectic band of citizens that make up this town are portrayed by only two actors, making this send-up on life in rural America even more delightful as they depict all the inhabitants of Tuna, Elvis impersonators, and more. If you have entertainment options you'd like for us to share about, send me an email at ChristinaTheCultureQueen@gmail.com. I'm Christina the Culture Queen, bringing you everything you need to know to be in the know and be entertained.
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4: From the Triarc Weather Center, here is a look at your forecast. Warm today with sunshine, hot and humid this afternoon with a high 93. We could see a few scattered thunderstorms develop. Those may continue into this evening and overnight, our low near 70. Sunny and breezy Tuesday with a high 83. Wednesday's high about 80. I'm Staff Meteorologist Ann Holliday in the Triarc Weather Center.

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1: Conway County Quorum Court approved a budget amendment and two appointments to the Conway County Equalization Board during its regular meeting on Thursday. The budget amendment accounts for an appropriation of $72,000 in reimbursement from the Department of Agriculture for the county's project to approve a section of Lone Grove Road. The approved appointments to the Equalization Board are to reappoint Joellen Dunlap and Kelly Chisholm to three-year terms ending June 1st of 2029. Jeff Standridge, the strategic advisor for Conway School District, withdrew his request to extend his contract at the school board special meeting on Wednesday night, stating he doesn't want to create distractions for the district, but is proud of the progress that the district has made over the past year. Standridge will continue to work until the school board appoints new members on July 6th and July 14th. Two seats on the board remain vacant, and the district plans to fill them on those dates. And the Jacksonville Police Department have arrested a second suspect in the shooting of 6-year-old Amir Houston back on May 17th. They've arrested Travion Stubblefield, a North Little Rock resident. Jacksonville police had already taken 21-year-old Artavis Johnson into custody on Wednesday night in connection with that deadly shooting. I'm Rick Walker in the Tri-Arc First Community Bank 24-Hour News Center, where community comes first. 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
2: From the Tri-Arc Weather Center, here is a look at your forecast. Warm today with sunshine, hot and humid this afternoon with a high 93. We could see a few scattered thunderstorms develop. Those may continue into this evening and overnight, our low near 70. Sunny and breezy Tuesday with a high 83. Wednesday's high about 80. I'm Staff Meteorologist Ann Holliday in the Tri-Arc Weather Center.

Now here's a look at your Tri-Art community calendar. 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The next one is Friday from 5 to 8 p.m. The Silent Reading Club meets Friday, 6 to 7:30 p.m. at the William F. Lehman Public Library. Quiet reading time, bookish games, and refreshments. There's no assigned reading. Just bring your own book. All readers are welcome, but registration is required. And it's beginner line dancing with Roundy Roundabout Dance in Conway. That's Friday, 7 to 8:30 p.m. at the Faulkner County Library. Whether you're a complete newbie or a seasoned dancer, you're invited to join in for free line dance lessons at the library. It's free. It's open to the public. It is intended for ages 16 and up. 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I'm Jennifer Lipp with your Tri-Art Community Calendar on the new Big 92.7.

0: Good morning. It's time to take a look back and a look ahead at what is happening in local sports with the Chris Crane Hyundai Sports Update. The Arkansas Lady Razorbacks fell 5-3 in 10 innings late Thursday to Nebraska in a classic in the Women's College World Series. And then trying to battle back in the elimination game on Friday, fell to UCLA 11-0 to end their inaugural trip to the pinnacle of collegiate softball in Oklahoma City, but not without setting new season high points for Razorback fans. The Arkansas Diamond Hogs baseball team started their run in the NCAA tournament with a win in their game against Missouri State Friday 9-5 and advanced to Saturday's matchup with the host Kansas Jayhawks, who defeated the Hogs Saturday 5-3 and sending them to an elimination game on Sunday. The Hogs then faced Northeastern on Sunday and held on to win that game 10-9 to reach the regional final against Kansas. But the nightcap proved to be a matchup that Arkansas could not come out on top of, losing 13-10 and ending the Hogs' season. Meanwhile, the Little Rock Trojans defeated Jacksonville State 6-3 to win the Hattiesburg Regional after wins over Southern Miss on Friday 7-4 and then Jacksonville State 8-6 on Saturday to reach the regional finals. Little Rock awaits the winner of the Troy, Florida game happening today. That's a look at the Chris Crane Hyundai Sports Update on the Triarch Sports Network.
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3: From the Triarch Weather Center, here is a look at your forecast. Warm today with sunshine, hot and humid this afternoon with a high 93. We could see a few scattered thunderstorms develop. Those may continue into this evening and overnight, our low near 70. Sunny and breezy Tuesday with a high 83. Wednesday's high about 80. I'm Staff Meteorologist Ann Holliday in the Triarch Weather Center.

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3: From the Triarch Weather Center, here is a look at your forecast. Warm today with sunshine, hot and humid this afternoon with a high 93. We could see a few scattered thunderstorms develop. Those may continue into this evening and overnight, our low near 70. Sunny and breezy Tuesday with a high 83. Wednesday's high about 80. I'm Staff Meteorologist Ann Holliday in the Triarch Weather Center.

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4: From the TriArc Weather Center, here is a look at your forecast. Warm today with sunshine, hot and humid this afternoon with a high 93. We could see a few scattered thunderstorms develop. Those may continue into this evening and overnight, our low near 70. Sunny and breezy Tuesday with a high 83. Wednesday's high about 80. I'm Staff Meteorologist Ann Holliday in the TriArc Weather Center.

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1: Conway County Quorum Court approved a budget amendment and two appointments to the Conway County Equalization Board during its regular meeting on Thursday. The budget amendment accounts for an appropriation of $72,000 in reimbursement from the Department of Agriculture for the county's project to approve a section of Lone Grove Road. The approved appointments to the Equalization Board are to reappoint Joellen Dunlap and Kelly Chisholm to three-year terms ending June 1st of 2029. Jeff Standridge, the strategic advisor for Conway School District, withdrew his request to extend his contract at the school board special meeting on Wednesday night, stating he doesn't want to create distractions for the district, but is proud of the progress that the district has made over the past year. Standridge will continue to work until the school board appoints new members on July 6th and July 14th. Two seats on the board remain vacant, and the district plans to fill them on those dates. And the Jacksonville Police Department have arrested a second suspect in the shooting of 6-year-old Amir Houston back on May 17th. They've arrested Travion Stubblefield, a North Little Rock resident. Jacksonville police had already taken 21-year-old Artavis Johnson into custody on Wednesday night in connection with that deadly shooting. I'm Rick Walker in the Tri-Arc First Community Bank 24-Hour News Center, where community comes first. 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
3: From the Tri-Arc Weather Center, here is a look at your forecast. Warm today with sunshine, hot and humid this afternoon with a high 93. We could see a few scattered thunderstorms develop. Those may continue into this evening and overnight, our low near 70. Sunny and breezy Tuesday with a high 83. Wednesday's high about 80. I'm Staff Meteorologist Ann Holliday in the Tri-Arc Weather Center.

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That's Tuesday, 8:30 a.m. at 115 Audubon Drive. And the Library and BB is kicking off their summer reading program with a petting zoo. The petting zoo is Tuesday, 10 a.m. It is for kids up to 12 years old. Starts at 10 a.m. Tuesday. 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
3: From the TriArc Weather Center, here is a look at your forecast. Warm today with sunshine, hot and humid this afternoon with a high 93. We could see a few scattered thunderstorms develop. Those may continue into this evening and overnight, our low near 70. Sunny and breezy Tuesday with a high 83. Wednesday's high about 80. I'm Staff Meteorologist Ann Holliday in the TriArc Weather Center.

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2: From the Triarch Weather Center, here's a look at your forecast. We'll be in the low 90s for the afternoon high today, but very humid. Our heat index, about 103 by afternoon. Sunny for the most part, but a very slight chance of an afternoon shower. Quick cold front moving in overnight with a few showers, and then sunny and not as hot on Tuesday, mid-80s. I'm staff meteorologist Steve Hamilton from the Triarch Weather Center.

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2: From the Tri-Arc Weather Center, here's a look at your forecast. We'll be in the low 90s for the afternoon high today, but very humid. Our heat index about 103 by afternoon. Sunny for the most part, but a very slight chance of an afternoon shower. Quick cold front moving in overnight with a few showers, and then sunny and not as hot on Tuesday, mid-80s. I'm staff meteorologist Steve Hamilton from the Tri-Arc Weather Center.

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1: Well, as we head into June, we can say Happy Fidelity Month. Governor Sanders officially proclaiming June as Fidelity Month, encouraging residents to reflect on commitments to faith, family, community, and country. In a proclamation issued on Friday, Sanders said the observance recognizes values she described as foundational to both the U.S. and Arkansas. The proclamation cites references to faith and morality in the nation's founding documents and statements from America's founding fathers, including George Washington. According to the proclamation, Fidelity Month serves as an opportunity for Arkansans to renew their dedication to shared values and institutions. The U.S. Army Corps of Engineers has issued a small craft advisory for the McClellan Kerr Arkansas River navigation system. This due to high water flows caused by heavy rainfall in western Arkansas this week. According to USACE, Arkansas River flows below the Dardanelle Lock and Dam have exceeded 70,000 cubic feet per second, creating potentially hazardous conditions for recreational boaters. Small craft advisories are issued when river flows surpass 70,000 cubic feet per second. At those levels, strong currents and large floating debris can pose serious safety risks. I'm Rick Walker in the First Community Bank Triarch 24-Hour News Center, where community comes first. 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
2: From the Triarch Weather Center, here's a look at your forecast. We'll be in the low 90s for the afternoon high today, but very humid. Our heat index about 103 by afternoon. Sunny for the most part, but a very slight chance of an afternoon shower. Quick cold front moving in overnight with a few showers, and then sunny and not as hot on Tuesday, mid-80s. I'm staff meteorologist Steve Hamilton from the Triarch Weather Center.

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3: From the Tri-Arc Weather Center, here's a look at your forecast. We'll be in the low 90s for the afternoon high today, but very humid. Our heat index about 103 by afternoon. Sunny for the most part, but a very slight chance of an afternoon shower. Quick cold front moving in overnight with a few showers, and then sunny and not as hot on Tuesday, mid-80s. I'm staff meteorologist Steve Hamilton from the Tri-Arc Weather Center.

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3: From the Triarch Weather Center, here's a look at your forecast. We'll be in the low 90s for the afternoon high today, but very humid. Our heat index about 103 by afternoon. Sunny for the most part, but a very slight chance of an afternoon shower. Quick cold front moving in overnight with a few showers, and then sunny and not as hot on Tuesday, mid-80s. I'm staff meteorologist Steve Hamilton from the Triarch Weather Center.

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5: From the Tri-Arc Weather Center, here's a look at your forecast. We'll be in the low 90s for the afternoon high today, but very humid. Our heat index, about 103 by afternoon. Sunny for the most part, but a very slight chance of an afternoon shower. Quick cold front moving in overnight with a few showers, and then sunny and not as hot on Tuesday, mid-80s. I'm staff meteorologist Steve Hamilton from the Tri-Arc Weather Center.

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1: 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I'm Rick Walker in the First Community Bank Tri-Arc 24-Hour News Center, where community comes first. 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
2: Weather. From the Tri-Arc Weather Center, here's a look at your forecast. We'll be in the low 90s for the afternoon high today, but very humid. Our heat index about 103 by afternoon. Sunny for the most part, but a very slight chance of an afternoon shower. Quick cold front moving in overnight with a few showers, and then sunny and not as hot on Tuesday, mid-80s. I'm staff meteorologist Steve Hamilton from the Tri-Arc Weather Center.

Now here's a look at your Tri-Arc community calendar. You're invited to join the third annual water safety event at Conway's Beaver Fork Lake to learn about swim safety, fun water-centric activities for all ages, free life jacket fittings, and giveaways. That's happening Saturday, 10 a.m. to 2 p.m. Maybe you have strong feelings towards snakes, but what do snakes think of us? Join a park interpreter at the Lake Center backside of the snack bar to learn about the snakes at Woolly Hollow and meet the snake ambassador. That's Sunday, 2 p.m. at the Lake Center at Woolly Hollow State Park. 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It's Pup Cups in the Park. 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
6: From the Tri-Arc Weather Center, here's a look at your forecast. We'll be in the low 90s for the afternoon high today, but very humid. Our heat index about 103 by afternoon. Sunday for the most part, but a very slight chance of an afternoon shower. Quick cold front moving in overnight with a few showers, and then sunny and not as hot on Tuesday, mid-80s. I'm staff meteorologist Steve Hamilton from the Tri-Arc Weather Center.

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2: Triarch Weather.
3: From the Triarch Weather Center, here's a look at your forecast. We'll be in the low 90s for the afternoon high today, but very humid. Our heat index about 103 by afternoon. Sunny for the most part, but a very slight chance of an afternoon shower. Quick cold front moving in overnight with a few showers, and then sunny and not as hot on Tuesday, mid-80s. I'm staff meteorologist Steve Hamilton from the Triarch Weather Center.

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4: From the Tri-Arc Weather Center, here's a look at your forecast. We'll be in the low 90s for the afternoon high today, but very humid. Our heat index, about 103 by afternoon. Sunny for the most part, but a very slight chance of an afternoon shower. Quick cold front moving in overnight with a few showers, and then sunny and not as hot on Tuesday, mid-80s. I'm staff meteorologist Steve Hamilton from the Tri-Arc Weather Center.

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1: Well, the UCA men's basketball team going to be hosting their summer camps coming up June 20th and again August 29th. 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Heat indexes in Searcy, Monticello, and Texarkana, as well as Fort Smith, could hit as high as 103. And don't forget that next Tuesday, the 9th of June, it'll be Hendricks Night with the Arkansas Travelers. 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Again, that's coming up on June 9th. 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I'm Rick Walker in the First Community Bank Triarch 24-Hour News Center, where community comes first. 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
2: From the Triarch Weather Center, here's a look at your forecast. We'll be in the low 90s for the afternoon high today, but very humid. Our heat index about 103 by afternoon. Sunny for the most part, but a very slight chance of an afternoon shower. Quick cold front moving in overnight with a few showers, and then sunny and not as hot on Tuesday, mid-80s. I'm staff meteorologist Steve Hamilton from the Triarch Weather Center.

Now here's a look at your Tri-Arc community calendar. Skincare of the ancient world, skin-tightening face masks. That's what's happening Tuesday, 4 p.m. at the Argenta Public Library. You'll take a dive into some of the skincare traditions of the ancient world. And with a free hands-on course, you'll make your own tightening face mask. Supplies for the program will be provided. Attendance will be capped to the first 15 participants. No registration is required. And you're invited to join in for the first annual Putts for Paws Golf Tournament. It's a special day on the course dedicated to supporting the life-saving work of the Cabot Animal Support Services and the animals they serve every day. It's more than just a day of golf. It's a crucial fundraiser for the shelter. It's happening at Cypress Creek Golf Club on Thursday. Check-ins at 8 a.m. And they'll also have adoptable pups on the course joining throughout the day. 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
4: From the Tri-Arc Weather Center, here's a look at your forecast. We'll be in the low 90s for the afternoon high today, but very humid. Our heat index about 103 by afternoon. Sunny for the most part, but a very slight chance of an afternoon shower. Quick cold front moving in overnight with a few showers, and then sunny and not as hot on Tuesday, mid-80s. I'm staff meteorologist Steve Hamilton from the Tri-Arc Weather Center.

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3: From the Triarch Weather Center, here's a look at your forecast. Hot and humid for the rest of today. We'll be in the low 90s. Sunshine, just a very slim chance of shower or thunderstorm. Then tonight we have a quick cold front passing through. Could bring us some showers and thunderstorms. We'll drop to about 70 on the low. Back to sunshine on Tuesday. Not as humid, low 80s. I'm staff meteorologist Steve Hamilton from the Triarch Weather Center.

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5: From the Tri-Arc Weather Center, here's a look at your forecast. Hot and humid for the rest of today. We'll be in the low 90s. Sunshine, just a very slim chance of shower or thunderstorm. Then tonight we have a quick cold front passing through. Could bring us some showers and thunderstorms. We'll drop to about 70 on the low. Back to sunshine on Tuesday. Not as humid, low 80s. I'm staff meteorologist Steve Hamilton from the Tri-Arc Weather Center.

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1: And we start with breaking news where Conway Corp has announced they are moving into phase two of water restrictions. This means customers must water their lawns, gardens, and shrubs on opposite days. Even-numbered side of the streets can water on Monday, Thursday, and Saturday. If you have an odd-numbered address, you can water on Sunday, Tuesday, and Friday. No watering will be done on Wednesday. Customers must decrease significantly their irrigation. Customers with unique water needs, such as golf courses, park areas, and sports fields, as determined by Conway Corp, must decrease significantly their irrigation and schedule their irrigation at the direction of Conway Corp management. Commercial, industrial, and institutional customers may be required to decrease their processed water usage. Vehicles may only be washed at either high-pressure, low-water usage car washes, or if at home using a pressure washer or a garden hose with a shut-off nozzle. And fire hydrant water may only be used for fighting fires as approved by Conway Corp. Splash pads, which don't recycle or treat their water for reuse, must cease operations. Again, this goes into effect immediately. We will continue to update this story. I'm Rick Walker in the First Community Bank, Triarch 24-Hour News Center, where community comes first. 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
2: From the Triarch Weather Center, here's a look at your forecast. Hot and humid for the rest of today. We'll be in the low 90s. Sunshine, just a very slim chance of shower or thunderstorm. Then tonight we have a quick cold front passing through. Could bring us some showers and thunderstorms. We'll drop to about 70 on the low. Back to sunshine on Tuesday. Not as humid, low 80s. I'm staff meteorologist Steve Hamilton from the Triarch Weather Center.

Now here's a look at your Tri-Art Community Calendar. Conway Art Walk transforms downtown into an arts and entertainment festival with live music, pop-up galleries, and interactive activities. The next one is Friday from 5 to 8 p.m. The Silent Reading Club meets Friday, 6 to 7:30 p.m. at the William F. Lehman Public Library. Quiet reading time, bookish games, and refreshments. There's no assigned reading. Just bring your own books. All readers are welcome, but registration is required. And it's beginner line dancing with Roundy Roundabout Dance in Conway. That's Friday, 7 to 8:30 p.m. at the Faulkner County Library. Whether you're a complete newbie or a seasoned dancer, you're invited to join in for free line dance lessons at the library. It's free. It's open to the public. It is intended for ages 16 and up. 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
4: From the Tri-Arc Weather Center, here's a look at your forecast. Hot and humid for the rest of today. We'll be in the low 90s. Sunshine, just a very slim chance of shower or thunderstorm. Then tonight we have a quick cold front passing through. Could bring us some showers and thunderstorms. We'll drop to about 70 on the low. Back to sunshine on Tuesday, not as humid, low 80s. I'm staff meteorologist Steve Hamilton from the Tri-Arc Weather Center. The Tri-Arc.

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3: From the Triarch Weather Center, here's a look at your forecast. Hot and humid for the rest of today. We'll be in the low 90s. Sunshine, just a very slim chance of shower or thunderstorm. Then tonight we have a quick cold front passing through. Could bring us some showers and thunderstorms. We'll drop to about 70 on the low. Back to sunshine on Tuesday, not as humid, low 80s. I'm staff meteorologist Steve Hamilton from the Triarch Weather Center.

ain't afraid of no ghosts. 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
7: From the Tri-Arc Weather Center, here's a look at your forecast. Hot and humid for the rest of today. We'll be in the low 90s. Sunshine, just a very slim chance of shower or thunderstorm. Then tonight we have a quick cold front passing through. Could bring us some showers and thunderstorms. We'll drop to about 70 on the low. Back to sunshine on Tuesday, not as humid, low 80s. I'm staff meteorologist Steve Hamilton from the Tri-Arc Weather Center.

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1: And we start with breaking news where Conway Corp has announced they are moving into phase two of water restrictions. This means customers must water their lawns, gardens, and shrubs on opposite days. Even-numbered side of the streets can water on Monday, Thursday, and Saturday. If you have an odd-numbered address, you can water on Sunday, Tuesday, and Friday. No watering will be done on Wednesday. Customers must decrease significantly their irrigation. Customers with unique water needs, such as golf courses, park areas, and sports fields, as determined by Conway Corp, must decrease significantly their irrigation and schedule their irrigation at the direction of Conway Corp management. Commercial, industrial, and institutional customers may be required to decrease their process water usage. Vehicles may only be washed at either high-pressure, low-water usage car washes, or if at home, using a pressure washer or a garden hose with a shut-off nozzle. And fire hydrant water may only be used for fighting fires as approved by Conway Corp. Splash pads, which don't recycle or treat their water for reuse, must cease operations. Again, this goes into effect immediately. We will continue to update this story. I'm Rick Walker in the First Community Bank, Tri-Arc 24-Hour News Center, where community comes first. 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
2: From the Tri-Arc Weather Center, here's a look at your forecast. Hot and humid for the rest of today. We'll be in the low 90s. Sunshine, just a very slim chance of shower or thunderstorm. Then tonight we have a quick cold front passing through. Could bring us some showers and thunderstorms. We'll drop to about 70 on the low. Back to sunshine on Tuesday, not as humid, low 80s. I'm staff meteorologist Steve Hamilton from the Tri-Arc Weather Center.

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That's Tuesday, 8:30 a.m. at 115 Audubon Drive. And the Library and BB is kicking off their summer reading program with a petting zoo. The petting zoo is Tuesday, 10 a.m. It is for kids up to 12 years old. Starts at 10 a.m. Tuesday. 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
2: From the Tri-Arc Weather Center, here's a look at your forecast. Hot and humid for the rest of today. We'll be in the low 90s. Sunshine, just a very slim chance of shower or thunderstorm. Then tonight we have a quick cold front passing through. Could bring us some showers and thunderstorms. We'll drop to about 70 on the low. Back to sunshine on Tuesday, not as humid, low 80s. I'm staff meteorologist Steve Hamilton from the Tri-Arc Weather Center.

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2: From the Triarch Weather Center, here's a look at your forecast. Hot and humid for the rest of today. We'll be in the low 90s. Sunshine, just a very slim chance of shower or thunderstorm. Then tonight we have a quick cold front passing through. Could bring us some showers and thunderstorms. We'll drop to about 70 on the low. Back to sunshine on Tuesday. Not as humid, low 80s. I'm staff meteorologist Steve Hamilton from the Triarch Weather Center.

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3: From the TriArc Weather Center, here's a look at your forecast. Hot and humid for the rest of today. We'll be in the low 90s. Sunshine, just a very slim chance of shower or thunderstorm. Then tonight we have a quick cold front passing through. Could bring us some showers and thunderstorms. We'll drop to about 70 on the low. Back to sunshine on Tuesday, not as humid, low 80s. I'm staff meteorologist Steve Hamilton from the TriArc Weather Center.

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1: Too much of anything is not good for you, baby. 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It doesn't seem to me like it's enough. 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
1: And we start with breaking news where Conway Corp has announced they are moving into phase two of water restrictions. This means customers must water their lawns, gardens, and shrubs on opposite days. Even-numbered side of the streets can water on Monday, Thursday, and Saturday. If you have an odd-numbered address, you can water on Sunday, Tuesday, and Friday. No watering will be done on Wednesday. Customers must decrease significantly their irrigation. Customers with unique water needs, such as golf courses, park areas, and sports fields, as determined by Conway Corp, must decrease significantly their irrigation and schedule their irrigation at the direction of Conway Corp management. Commercial, industrial, and institutional customers may be required to decrease their process water usage. Vehicles may only be washed at either high-pressure, low-water usage car washes, or if at home, using a pressure washer or a garden hose with a shut-off nozzle. And fire hydrant water may only be used for fighting fires as approved by Conway Corp. Splash pads, which don't recycle or treat their water for reuse, must cease operations. Again, this goes into effect immediately. We will continue to update this story. I'm Rick Walker in the First Community Bank, Tri-Arc 24-Hour News Center, where community comes first. 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
2: From the Tri-Arc Weather Center, here's a look at your forecast. Hot and humid for the rest of today. We'll be in the low 90s. Sunshine, just a very slim chance of shower or thunderstorm. Then tonight we have a quick cold front passing through. Could bring us some showers and thunderstorms. We'll drop to about 70 on the low. Back to sunshine on Tuesday. Not as humid, low 80s. I'm staff meteorologist Steve Hamilton from the Tri-Arc Weather Center.

entire community calendar. Join a park interpreter at the fishing pier to fish for common species in the lake and learn how to better protect the health of Lake Bennett. Seating is limited. Please bring a chair if you have one. That's happening Thursday, 4 p.m. at the fishing pier at Woolly Hollow State Park. Maumelle Library Book Club meets Thursday at 6:30 p.m. Stop by the library to get this month's selection, Crooked Letter by Tom Franklin, and join in for a lively discussion of the book. All abilities are welcome. If you need to request ASL interpretation or other accommodations, give them a call, 501-918-3069. And yoga for adults at the Faulkner County Library Thursday. 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
4: From the Tri-Arc Weather Center, here's a look at your forecast. Hot and humid for the rest of today. We'll be in the low 90s. Sunshine, just a very slim chance of shower or thunderstorm. Then tonight we have a quick cold front passing through. Could bring us some showers and thunderstorms. We'll drop to about 70 on the low. Back to sunshine on Tuesday. Not as humid, low 80s. I'm staff meteorologist Steve Hamilton from the Tri-Arc Weather Center.

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5: From the Triarch Weather Center, here's a look at your forecast. A severe thunderstorm watch in effect this evening. Showers and thunderstorms, pretty good possibilities. Some of those storms could be severe with large hail and damaging wind. Our overnight low dropping 70. All the severe weather should move out by midnight. Then we're back to sunshine on Tuesday, mid-80s. I'm staff meteorologist Steve Hamilton from the Triarch Weather Center.

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2: From the Tri-Arc Weather Center, here's a look at your forecast. A severe thunderstorm watch in effect this evening. Showers and thunderstorms, pretty good possibilities. Some of those storms could be severe with large hail and damaging wind. Our overnight low dropping 70. All the severe weather should move out by midnight. Then we're back to sunshine on Tuesday, mid-80s. I'm staff meteorologist Steve Hamilton from the Tri-Arc Weather Center.

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1: And we start with breaking news where Conway Corp has announced they are moving into phase two of water restrictions. This means customers must water their lawns, gardens, and shrubs on opposite days. Even-numbered side of the streets can water on Monday, Thursday, and Saturday. If you have an odd-numbered address, you can water on Sunday, Tuesday, and Friday. No watering will be done on Wednesday. Customers must decrease significantly their irrigation. Customers with unique water needs, such as golf courses, park areas, and sports fields, as determined by Conway Corp, must decrease significantly their irrigation and schedule their irrigation at the direction of Conway Corp management. Commercial, industrial, and institutional customers may be required to decrease their processed water usage. Vehicles may only be washed at either high-pressure, low-water usage car washes, or if at home, using a pressure washer or a garden hose with a shut-off nozzle. And fire hydrant water may only be used for fighting fires as approved by Conway Corp. Splash pads, which don't recycle or treat their water for reuse, must cease operations. Again, this goes into effect immediately. We will continue to update this story. I'm Rick Walker in the First Community Bank, Tri-Arc 24-Hour News Center, where community comes first. 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
3: From the Tri-Arc Weather Center, here's a look at your forecast. A severe thunderstorm watch in effect this evening. Showers and thunderstorms, pretty good possibilities. Some of those storms could be severe with large hail and damaging wind. Our overnight low dropping 70. All the severe weather should move out by midnight. Then we're back to sunshine on Tuesday, mid-80s. I'm staff meteorologist Steve Hamilton from the Tri-Arc Weather Center.

Now here's a look at your TriArc community calendar. You're invited to join the third annual water safety event at Conway's Beaver Fork Lake to learn about swim safety, fun water-centric activities for all ages, free life jacket fittings, and giveaways. That's happening Saturday, 10 a.m. to 2 p.m. Maybe you have strong feelings towards snakes, but what do snakes think of us? Join a park interpreter at the Lake Center backside of the snack bar to learn about the snakes at Woolly Hollow and meet the snake ambassador. That's Sunday, 2 p.m. at the Lake Center at Woolly Hollow State Park. 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
3: From the Tri-Arc Weather Center, here's a look at your forecast. A severe thunderstorm watch in effect this evening. Showers and thunderstorms, pretty good possibilities. Some of those storms could be severe with large hail and damaging wind. Our overnight low dropping 70. All the severe weather should move out by midnight. Then we're back to sunshine on Tuesday, mid-80s. I'm staff meteorologist Steve Hamilton from the Tri-Arc Weather Center.

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3: From the Triarch Weather Center, here's a look at your forecast. A severe thunderstorm watch in effect this evening. Showers and thunderstorms, pretty good possibilities. Some of those storms could be severe with large hail and damaging wind. Our overnight low dropping 70. All the severe weather should move out by midnight. Then we're back to sunshine on Tuesday, mid-80s. I'm staff meteorologist Steve Hamilton from the Triarch Weather Center.

0: Christina the Culture Queen, bringing you everything you need to know to be in the know and be entertained. Culture, cuisine, entertainment, I'm Christina Munoz-Madsen, and I've got you covered. Steel Magnolias is at The Rep in downtown Little Rock. 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Full of heart and unforgettable one-liners, this modern Southern classic reminds us that the bonds we forge can carry us through anything. Go to therep.org to get your tickets. Coming up on Thursday night, Wildwood Park for the Arts is excited to announce another edition of their Music in the Wild concert series with two of the state's most celebrated vocalists. Soprano Melanie Hannah Ezel and mezzo-soprano Sasha Spencer will take the stage at Wildwood in West Little Rock on Thursday at 7:30 p.m. The duo has been performing together in a variety of settings for more than 18 years, and this concert will be the pinnacle of their music careers. Spencer and Ezel will be offering up a diverse repertoire of music styles and genres. Harkening back to the roots of Wildwood, concert pieces will include opera-style pieces, but will also feature popular duets, such as selections from the wildly popular musical Wicked. Food and beverages will be available for purchase. Go to wildwoodpark.org to get your tickets. And at Murray's Dinner Playhouse in Little Rock, Tuna Does Vegas. When a conservative radio host announces that he and his wife will renew their vows in Sin City, all the residents of Tuna come along for the ride. The eclectic band of citizens that make up this town are portrayed by only two actors, making this send-up on life in rural America even more delightful as they depict all the inhabitants of Tuna, Elvis impersonators, and more. If you have entertainment options you'd like for us to share about, send me an email at ChristinaTheCultureQueen@gmail.com. I'm Christina the Culture Queen, bringing you everything you need to know to be in the know and be entertained.
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5: From the Tri-Arc Weather Center, here's a look at your forecast. A severe thunderstorm watch in effect this evening. Showers and thunderstorms, pretty good possibilities. Some of those storms could be severe with large hail and damaging wind. Our overnight low dropping 70. All the severe weather should move out by midnight. Then we're back to sunshine on Tuesday, mid-80s. I'm staff meteorologist Steve Hamilton from the Tri-Arc Weather Center.

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1: And we start with breaking news where Conway Corp has announced they are moving into phase two of water restrictions. This means customers must water their lawns, gardens, and shrubs on opposite days. Even-numbered side of the streets can water on Monday, Thursday, and Saturday. If you have an odd-numbered address, you can water on Sunday, Tuesday, and Friday. No watering will be done on Wednesday. Customers must decrease significantly their irrigation. Customers with unique water needs, such as golf courses, park areas, and sports fields, as determined by Conway Corp, must decrease significantly their irrigation and schedule their irrigation at the direction of Conway Corp management. Commercial, industrial, and institutional customers may be required to decrease their process water usage. Vehicles may only be washed at either high-pressure, low-water usage car washes, or if at home using a pressure washer or a garden hose with a shut-off nozzle. And fire hydrant water may only be used for fighting fires as approved by Conway Corp. Splash pads, which don't recycle or treat their water for reuse, must cease operations. Again, this goes into effect immediately. We will continue to update this story. I'm Rick Walker in the First Community Bank, Tri-Arc 24-Hour News Center, where community comes first. 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
2: From the Tri-Arc Weather Center, here's a look at your forecast. A severe thunderstorm watch in effect this evening. Showers and thunderstorms, pretty good possibilities. Some of those storms could be severe with large hail and damaging wind. Our overnight low dropping 70. All the severe weather should move out by midnight. Then we're back to sunshine on Tuesday, mid-80s. I'm staff meteorologist Steve Hamilton from the Tri-Arc Weather Center.

Now here's a look at your Tri-Arc community calendar. You're invited to join the third annual water safety event at Conway's Beaver Fork Lake to learn about swim safety. Fun water-centric activities for all ages, free life jacket fittings, and giveaways. That's happening Saturday, 10 a.m. to 2 p.m. Maybe you have strong feelings towards snakes, but what do snakes think of us? Join a park interpreter at the Lake Center backside of the snack bar to learn about the snakes at Woolly Hollow and meet the snake ambassador. That's Sunday, 2 p.m. at the Lake Center at Woolly Hollow State Park. And grab your pups and join in for a tail wagging good time in Jacksonville Sunday. 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
5: From the TriArc Weather Center, here's a look at your forecast. A severe thunderstorm watch in effect this evening. Showers and thunderstorms, pretty good possibilities. Some of those storms could be severe with large hail and damaging wind. Our overnight low dropping 70. All the severe weather should move out by midnight. Then we're back to sunshine on Tuesday, mid-80s. I'm staff meteorologist Steve Hamilton from the TriArc Weather Center.

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The afterworld. 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
3: From the Triarch Weather Center, here's a look at your forecast. A severe thunderstorm watch in effect this evening. Showers and thunderstorms, pretty good possibilities. Some of those storms could be severe with large hail and damaging wind. Our overnight low dropping 70. All the severe weather should move out by midnight. Then we're back to sunshine on Tuesday, mid-80s. I'm staff meteorologist Steve Hamilton from the Triarch Weather Center.

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4: From the Triarch Weather Center, here's a look at your forecast. A severe thunderstorm watch in effect this evening. Showers and thunderstorms, pretty good possibilities. Some of those storms could be severe with large hail and damaging wind. Our overnight low dropping 70. All the severe weather should move out by midnight. Then we're back to sunshine on Tuesday, mid-80s. I'm staff meteorologist Steve Hamilton from the Triarch Weather Center.

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1: And we start with breaking news where Conway Corp has announced they are moving into phase two of water restrictions. This means customers must water their lawns, gardens, and shrubs on opposite days. Even-numbered side of the streets can water on Monday, Thursday, and Saturday. If you have an odd-numbered address, you can water on Sunday, Tuesday, and Friday. No watering will be done on Wednesday. Customers must decrease significantly their irrigation. Customers with unique water needs, such as golf courses, park areas, and sports fields, as determined by Conway Corp, must decrease significantly their irrigation and schedule their irrigation at the direction of Conway Corp management. Commercial, industrial, and institutional customers may be required to decrease their process water usage. Vehicles may only be washed at either high-pressure, low-water usage car washes, or if at home, using a pressure washer or a garden hose with a shut-off nozzle. And fire hydrant water may only be used for fighting fires as approved by Conway Corp. Splash pads, which don't recycle or treat their water for reuse, must cease operations. Again, this goes into effect immediately. We will continue to update this story. I'm Rick Walker in the First Community Bank, Triarch 24-Hour News Center, where community comes first. 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
3: From the Triarch Weather Center, here's a look at your forecast. A severe thunderstorm watch in effect this evening. Showers and thunderstorms, pretty good possibilities. Some of those storms could be severe with large hail and damaging wind. Our overnight low dropping 70. All the severe weather should move out by midnight. Then we're back to sunshine on Tuesday, mid-80s. I'm staff meteorologist Steve Hamilton from the Triarch Weather Center.

Now here's a look at your Tri-R community calendar. Skincare of the ancient world, skin tightening face masks. That's what's happening Tuesday, 4 p.m. at the Argenta Public Library. You'll take a dive into some of the skincare traditions of the ancient world. And with a free hands-on course, you'll make your own tightening face mask. Supplies for the program will be provided. Attendance will be capped to the first 15 participants. No registration is required. And you're invited to join in for the first annual Putts for Paws Golf Tournament. It's a special day on the course dedicated to supporting the life-saving work of the Cabot Animal Support Services and the animals they serve every day. It's more than just a day of golf. It's a crucial fundraiser for the shelter. It's happening at Cypress Creek Golf Club on Thursday. Check-ins at 8 a.m. And they'll also have adoptable pups on the course joining throughout the day. 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
3: From the Tri-Arc Weather Center, here's a look at your forecast. A severe thunderstorm watch in effect this evening. Showers and thunderstorms, pretty good possibilities. Some of those storms could be severe with large hail and damaging wind. Our overnight low dropping 70. All the severe weather should move out by midnight. Then we're back to sunshine on Tuesday, mid-80s. I'm staff meteorologist Steve Hamilton from the Tri-Arc Weather Center.

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2: From the Triarch Weather Center, here's a look at your forecast. A severe thunderstorm watch in effect this evening. Showers and thunderstorms, pretty good possibilities. Some of those storms could be severe with large hail and damaging wind. Our overnight low dropping 70. All the severe weather should move out by midnight. Then we're back to sunshine on Tuesday, mid-80s. I'm staff meteorologist Steve Hamilton from the Triarch Weather Center.